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I know something's coming, but I'm running from it. To be standing at the summit and plummet, how come it wasn't what I thought it was? Was it too good to be true? Have nothing, get it all, but too much of it, then lose it again. Did I

0: 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I've been old, tossed in the air upon my own arm and launched so hard it broke my collarbone.
1: And when it's my time to go, I'm still not leaving.
0: Stopping no one, I don't know, but I've been told.

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So, I am worried. And I ought not to worry, but because I can't stop worrying, I'm worried because I worry. And you see where that could lead to. That is what we call anxiety. No amount of anxiety makes any difference to anything that's going to happen.

Everyone, that is a wrap. I just want to say to each and every one of you, amazing, amazing job. You really brought this vision to life. It's better than I could have ever imagined. Thank you. And give it up for Angel. All right. Now everybody, go get cleaned up. You look gross.

0: Tus 10 mejores te trae el estreno de esta semana.
1: I only want to be there to kiss you, as you want to be kissed when you need to be kissed, where I want to kiss you, 'cause it's my house.